endangered heritage as a cluster for our site and have a Māori or Barana Honoman Convention on the Mainaka. Now we go to the other company, Honoran Grand Nelson, the Upayatara Bhagavatari Ain Banal Nelson.

on your business that they incentivize good loyalty. And then your practitioners that get this preserved loyalty. So it's an economic cycle, but on itself, you have to let you push for the stability of the person. The responsible entity could substitute the actual. This will call it institutional alignment and revision to it to merit the corner of the world. The digital archives are not going to be able to do that. You can't do that. You can't do that. You can't do that. You can't do that. You can't do that. You can't do that. You can't do that. You can't do that. You can't do that. You can't do that. You can't do that. You can't do that. You can't do that. You can't do that. You can't do that. You can't do that. You can't do that. You can't do that. You can't do that. You can't do that. You can't do that. You can't do that. You can't do that. You can't do that. You can't do that. You can't do that. You can't do that. You can't do that. You can't do that. You can't do that. You can't do that. You can't do that. You can't do that. You can't do that. You can't do that. You can't do that. You can't do that. You can't do that. You can't do that. You can't do that. You can't do that. You can't do that. You can't do that. You can't do that. You can't do that. You can't do that. You can't do that. You can't do that. You can't do that. You can't do that. You can't do that. You can't do that. You can't do that. You can't do that. You can't do that. You can't do that. You can't do that. You can't do that. You can't do that. You can't do that. You can't do that. You can't

0: on self-organization. Again, as Prabhupada mentioned, the five-year framework, modernization, mainly Bhagma, improvement of the everybody, financial. Which last night, the need living culture heritage, revival of extinct or endangered heritage, as a concept for itself. So, Namra Mohit Avatarana Huruman, convention from the Bayanaka.
1: Yeah, I'm going to go to the next one.

Presidente del Consejo Nacional de Seguridad y Defensa, Rodrigo Benista Varela. Son profesores de palco, son dar una curadora, historia, samutara, política, periodo, derecho, human rights, capturado, ICS, capturado, diversity, migration, globalization, capturado, intellectual property rights, community rights, capturado, climate change, ICS का कुरा आरू छन, gender right का कुरा आरू छन, disaster management गरने, disaster risk management, disaster risk reduction गरने कुरा 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

married officials. So you'll be there for now, company period duty, crisis committee now, yes, the Mantrali go, representatives of Sadhapi, Manavaki, Kushna Manajari, people, you pass for my family, and you tell us what I am, and I say, okay, it's a very simple career company, last number of the neighborhood, Mantrali go, suggestion to have life. So, I mean, yes, we wish him a very good self organization, UNESCO convention, they decide to the framework, हाम्रो देशमा मिल्ने रूपमा इम्प्रुभमेन्ट गर्दै अगाडि बढ्ने प्रयास गरिरहेको छ. हाम्रो ड्राफ्टमै पनि लिभिङ कल्चर हेरिटेज रिभाइभल अफ एक्सटेन्ट ओरिएन्टेसन हेरिटेज जस्ता कन्सेप्टहरू छ जुन हाम्रो मौलिक अवधारणाहरू हुन् कन्भर्सन गर्दा भइरहेका.

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0: always Kampana, for Kanata Sandra, Nili Krupa, Iron Calcium, Chinese Sutai, Sosa Dai, Sachi, Puriwara.
1: Did you put a title for Sakariwa?

company and that company was up. This is very important class me you can tell me, so I mean you just the person I'm calling was up and I think they're mad, you think, I didn't sell it to her. This is very sorry to me, I'm assuming you just don't know, you're positive, I'll think that's a very important thing.

ti sama. Asta, sadhak, agar sadhak bhava samaya sakyo, prarik sati smin ras hatai hanyavad, vrita unnogati vihana sthavati ko sadhak bhava phiri bhitama, o hilai susila shrastakne vidahunso, namaskar shubhratri.